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4: You'll laugh. You'll cry. You'll headbang. You'll need to use the bathroom. And your incredibly talented host does all of that at once. 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Your host with the least body fat. 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
5: Welcome back to Alice's Attic. Your friends are out there living full, productive social lives. And here you are in the dark attic with Alice Cooper. I'm not judging. I'm actually deeply flattered and scared at the same time. So, lots coming up this hour. A Cooper's cover from Diamond Dave, a tale from the attic about my famous little drinking club, and finally, some rock trivia on the Eagles. But now, let's hear this.
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14: 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But he does think you're worthy of listening to his show. Crank up the most talented man whose eye makeup is better than yours. 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
15: You're back inside Alice's Attic. 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Either way, I'll take it. So, we've got a big hour ahead of us, Movie Music Madness with Fleetwood Mac, a nice dose of stupidity on Hey Stupid, and we'll finish off with rock trivia on some nice Irish lads. But now, time for the music.
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0: I don't bother with fact checkers and researchers. If I say Billy Squire once ate a live squirrel, you'll just have to believe me. Anyway, this hour we've got You Gotta Love the 80s from the first ZZ Top album to you synths. I know, it's weird, isn't it? One of those great guitar players. Then, some freaky facts to blow your mind and rock trivia on the band Axe. But now, let's get on with the music.
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6: 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I'm Michael Naranjo. 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
0: Welcome to the deepest confines of the mind of Alice Cooper. It's a bit dusty up here, and oh, is it cluttered. There's a memory of hanging out with John Lennon and Anne Murray at LA's The Troubadour in 73.
12: And over here is Alice's Cortez High School locker combination. And why is there a random recollection of pre-concert pickled herring in Oslo in 2017? But amidst the mélange, there's a wealth of rock and roll tidbits and knowledge that never fails to entertain and engage. So without further ado, here's your fastidious host. It's Alice's Attic with Alice Cooper.
13: 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Remember, that's kind of catchy. Maybe I'll put it on some hats and t-shirts. 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
2: Mostly cloudy with scattered light showers and a few rumbles of thunder still possible for this early Tuesday morning. Temperatures starting out in the upper 50s. Throughout the day, partly sunny skies, another round of showers and thunderstorms for the mid-afternoon. Highs today, mid-70s. Tonight, partly cloudy, patchy fog, middle 40s. And sunny skies drying out again Wednesday, highs in mid-70s. From the WSAW News Channel 7 studio, I'm First Alert meteorologist Chad Franzen.
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0: Yeah, oh, come on, come on, come on. Hit me with your best shot, Benatar, with Mud Pat Benatar, hubby Neil Giraldo. They're rocking a tour with the legendary Bryan Adams, the Roll with the Punches tour. How about that pairing? Very, very cool. Rush, they're coming up. I'll throw on Green Day and Skid Row. They're
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And to go.

0: Right on the Clash in that quandary classic. Should I stay or should I go with Mud from B Classic Rock Station, Rock 105.3 WRLO. 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
7: Mostly cloudy with scattered light showers and a few rumbles of thunder still possible for this early Tuesday morning. Temperatures starting out in the upper 50s. Throughout the day, partly sunny skies, another round of showers and thunderstorms for the mid-afternoon. Highs today, mid-70s. Tonight, partly cloudy, patchy fog, middle 40s. And sunny skies drying out again Wednesday, highs in mid-70s. From the WSAW News Channel 7 studio, I'm First Alert meteorologist Chad Franzen.
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We are Rock 105.3 WRLO. And to go.

0: Boston feeling satisfied with mud. You gotta be feeling satisfied in your summertime fun. Your summer will rock. The remainder of your summer, 20 days away from now, will be a Labor Day weekend 2026, and I'll be okay. The new fall season is almost here too, you know? Hey, the Rolling Stones are coming up. I'll throw on Metallica and REO.
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7: Mostly cloudy with scattered light showers and a few rumbles of thunder still possible for this early Tuesday morning. Temperatures starting out in the upper 50s. Throughout the day, partly sunny skies, another round of showers and thunderstorms for the mid-afternoon. Highs today, mid-70s. Tonight, partly cloudy, patchy fog, middle 40s. And sunny skies drying out again Wednesday, highs in mid-70s. From the WSAW News Channel 7 studio, I'm First Alert meteorologist Chad Franzen.
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0: Yeah, Rolling Stones and the Honky Tonk with Mud with the More Cowbell Please on that one. Rolling Stones with that new album, Foreign Tongues, 14 amazing new tunes, a cool looking album cover, and the Stones are talking about getting back on the road sometime in 2027. Come on, Stones, make it happen. GNR, they're coming up. Other on the top, and Aerosmith, they're on deck as well.
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Yow, the top with the please and thank you. I love that tune with Mud from the classic rock station Rock 105.3 WRLO. The top does not do that tune as their final tune each and every night on their tour. They end the show each and every night with a ho-ho-ho LaGrange. I guess I think you would be way too cliche for ZZ Top, you know. Hey, Duff is here in the afternoon from 2 until 6. He's the voice of the Northwoods Navigator, all Duff, no fluff. Old Duffer takes you on your musical journey in the afternoon here on the classic rock station, Rock 105.3 WRLO.

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And to go.

0: Faster, faster, the lights are turning red. The Eagles, life in the fast lane from the Hotel California with Mud. The Eagles always approving. You can check out anytime you want, but you can never leave the tour. They keep on adding more and more shows on tour. They are fantastic. Keep rocking your tour, Foreigner. They're coming up out there on U2. And the Doors are...
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8: Mostly cloudy with scattered light showers and a few rumbles of thunder still possible for this early Tuesday morning. Temperatures starting out in the upper 50s. Throughout the day, partly sunny skies, another round of showers and thunderstorms for the mid-afternoon. Highs today, mid-70s. Tonight, partly cloudy, patchy fog, middle 40s. And sunny skies drying out again Wednesday, highs in mid-70s. From the WSAW News Channel 7 studio, I'm First Alert meteorologist Chad Franzen.
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0: Oh, yes, I know, foreigner. You are as cold as ice with mud. You two for you two in that set. And with or without you, you two with a new album on the way toward the end of the year. New U2 tunes. And you know, coming from them 100%, that new album will rock big time. Phil Collins is coming up. Author on the Red Hot Chili Peppers and Triumph. They're next.
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0: Bridge, what bridge? Where is that bridge? Red Hot Chili Peppers, Under the Bridge with Mud from the classic rock station, Rock 105.3 WRLO. What a cool tune. What a cool band. I found out a bunch about that band on that rock doc I've been telling you about. All about the Red Hot Chili Peppers, called The Rise of the Red Hot Chili Peppers. 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

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And to go.

0: Nice. The Mighty Mighty Ledger Maker with Mud. Congratulations to the legendary Robert Plant to receive the Americana Music Association's Lifetime Achievement Award in Nashville, Tennessee on September the 18th. Way to go, Robert Plant. Nazareth and the Hair of the Dog, that's coming up. Other on Van Halen and the Kinks are...
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6: Mostly cloudy with scattered light showers and a few rumbles of thunder still possible for this early Tuesday morning. Temperatures starting out in the upper 50s. Throughout the day, partly sunny skies, another round of showers and thunderstorms toward the mid-afternoon. Highs today, mid-70s. Tonight, partly cloudy, patchy fog, middle 40s. And sunny skies drying out again Wednesday, highs in mid-70s. From the WSAW News Channel 7 studio, I'm First Alert meteorologist Chad Franzen.
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0: Hey, your thumb is out. 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Hey, Kiss, they're coming up. 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They're on.
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0: Wah-wah, Maurice and the Gangsta of Love, Steve Miller and the Joker with Mud, GNR in that set. We all need a little patience. Yeah, yeah, yeah, with that fine whistling from Axl Rose. Boy, that band, they're rocking quite a worldwide tour, doing all those amazing tunes in concert. The mad vocal skills and the mad whistling skills of Axl Rose. That's quite a tour for sure. Queen, they're coming up. I'll throw on Collective Soul. And David Bowie is next.
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2: Mostly cloudy with scattered light showers and a few rumbles of thunder still possible for this early Tuesday morning. Temperatures starting out in the upper 50s. Throughout the day, partly sunny skies, another round of showers and thunderstorms for the mid-afternoon. Highs today, mid-70s. Tonight, partly cloudy, patchy fog, middle 40s. And sunny skies drying out again Wednesday, highs in mid-70s. From the WSAW News Channel 7 studio, I'm First Alert meteorologist Chad Franzen.
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0: Tom Petty and Running Down a Dream with Mud from the classic rock station Rock 105.3 WRLO. 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
2: Hello, everyone. I'm Chick McGee, and this is my first song. It's a song about something I'm very familiar with. My life as a ladies' man. Oh, yeah. Yes, yes.

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1: Investigators linked them to an alleged Penn State University cocaine trafficking operation. And it's back to court today for Meta. Now the Instagram and Facebook owner is facing a lawsuit from nearly 30 state attorneys general who say the social media giant causes harm to users, especially children. This is ABC News.
2: Here's another Northwoods News update. Update with Paul Hart.
3: Good morning. A vandalized flock camera hampers investigators in a Lincoln County hit-and-run crash. An unidentified man was hospitalized after being hit by a southbound vehicle along County Road K outside of Merrill early Sunday morning. Officers say they were able to collect some evidence at the scene, but won't get any help from a nearby flock camera, as it was recently vandalized and not in service at the time of the incident. They're looking for a larger vehicle, possibly a pickup, that has a damaged passenger side rearview mirror. Anyone with information is asked to call the Lincoln County Sheriff's Office. Universities of Wisconsin System is proposing a four-year tuition pledge aimed at giving students more predictable college costs. Under the plan, tuition would be frozen for 2 years beginning in the fall of 27, with future increases capped at the rate of inflation. University leaders say their proposal depends on receiving $190 million in additional state funding through the 27-29 biennial budget. The system is also seeking a program that would provide tuition-free education for some students from middle-income families in exchange for internships, apprenticeships, or other career-focused work experience. And volunteers can help teach Wisconsin's next generation of hunters. Wisconsin DNR is seeking volunteer instructors to teach practical outdoor skills. Opportunities include mentoring new hunters through the Learn to Hunt program, helping participants build confidence in the field. The DNR also encouraging private landowners to host educational hunts. More information is available on the DNR's website. There's a look at your news. I'm Paul Hart.
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12: 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As if that's not enough, Pat Benatar will invade. You gotta love the

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1: That's fun.
0: Yeah. Exclusive entry to the bar is gained by pushing against an invisible door.
2: Huh?
0: Not there, just another door, an invisible door.
2: There's all kinds of these things in New York City. The last time my daughter and I were in New York, there like a candy shop. But yeah. it was a bar in the back. And if you asked for a certain candy in a certain order, the door would open and you'd go and it was a
0: there's two here.
2: A full bar.
1: Oh, oh really? Yeah. That's fun. Yeah.
2: It's very cool.
1: Yeah.
0: Coming up next, we'll cover the rest. There's many.
3: Oh, okay.
2: Cool. Many.
3: We've got a great story again about bears. They are invading our lives, it would seem, everywhere.
4: Yeah. Or are we invading theirs?
3: Yeah.
4: Something to think about.
3: Yeah, there's a good argument to be made
2: would
3: there.
2: Would you ever have a pet bear?
3: No. God, no.
2: You want to come over and see my bear?
4: What does he run a cartel?
3: Why is it, those guys that run the... Well, I've got hippos and bears and a Michael Jackson, but he got a giraffe. Yeah. What's wrong with people? We know you got a lot of money. You don't have to have a pet bear. Coming up, though, we do have bears in the news. What else have you got over there, Ms. Hooker, that's of interest?
0: This Beatles story really bothers me.
2: Okay.
3: We have three of them.
2: Along with everybody else.
0: Well, this is...
4: We have a bothersome one?
0: Yeah, this one's about circle jerks.
4: The Beatles did that.
0: It's close. It's real close.
4: Let's get back to back.
3: Yeah. Talk about come together.
2: Toe jam football, huh?
3: We'll get to that one coming up. 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

Rock 105.3 WRLO and Dave Melvin with you on a Tuesday morning. Absolutely stunning outside in the North Woods. And I did say it was a Tuesday. That means it's a twofer Tuesday. That's two songs by one artist that you pick. You can get yours at WRLO.com. Simply click on my photo and fill out the form, and I'll take it from there. A couple of stories we got coming up today. We're going to talk about shrinkflation. Is it cold in here? Is my candy bar small? And McDonald's keeps a file on their customers. That's kind of McCreepy. We'll get into that coming up. Right now, it's time to rock. It's Autograph on the Classic Rock Station.

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0: 105.3 WRLO. It's the Rolling Stones. Let's talk shrinkflation. Let's take a ride down that road. Apparently in the UK, this might be kind of a new thing for them. A decades-old Mars bar was discovered during a house cleanup in England, and it's giving some consumers a striking look at the difference in candy bars and sizes, and it is a great example of shrinkflation. Victoria Gordon, who runs a specialist cleaning company called Pocket Rockets, it's a great name for a company, by the way, but I wouldn't put it on a cleaning company, found an unopened bar on August 5th while she was cleaning out a home. The wrapper said it was best before February of 91. She immediately noticed an enlarged girth in her hand. She said this thing was huge. It was almost as big as her hand. She posted the discovery online, and then she bought a modern Mars bar and placed the two side by side. Now, the old bar weighs in at 260. Now, this is UK, okay? Pay attention to this because I'm not going to convert it for you. The old bar weighs 62.5 grams compared with a new one that only weighs 40 grams. I mean, that's a huge difference. It also contained about 270 calories with the new one only at 177. Well, if you take away 30% of the bar, you're going to lose 30% of the calories. That's just what happens. That's shrinkflation. So for, you know, United States math, you know, the Mars bar wasn't a big seller here in the United States. It was really kind of, it is here, but it's a UK thing, really. So I decided to put this on something tried and true, like a beautiful Three Musketeers bar. And in 1991, the Three Musketeers was 2.13 ounces. Today, it's 1.92. So not nearly as big a difference there. But that price, oh, the price. It's about 55 cents for a Mars bar, for a Three Musketeers bar in 1991. Today, about $2.19 at Walgreens. That is crazy. So, while the rest of us are getting smaller, it goes along with the rest of the things that we eat, too.
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2: Mainly cloudy to overcast skies. Couple isolated showers cannot be completely ruled out in a high of 75. Cooling off to about 50 degrees tonight with skies clearing up overnight heading into Wednesday morning. Speaking of Wednesday, a high of 76. Mainly sunny skies. From the WSAW News Channel 7 studio, I'm First Alert Meteorologist Spence Furman.
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0: Rock 105.3 WRLO. It's Eddie Money. He'll walk into Alzheimer's is coming up. This year, it takes place on Saturday, September 19th in Antigo and Rhinelander. So make sure you guys are ready for that. 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

Rock 105.3 WRLO in the middle of a long rock block. Just imagine you die and they revive you. And where the place you left your car when you died decides to send you a parking ticket later on. It's exactly what happened to this woman in New Zealand. I feel so horrible for her. We're going to dig into that, but first, let's keep rocking. 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

0: Rock 105.3 WRLO. Pat Benatar and Heartbreaker. Well, they take parking very, very seriously in New Zealand. An Auckland woman who died and was resuscitated in a supermarket parking lot later received an $80 fine for her car being parked there. The 54-year-old collapsed at a New World Aurora, I think that's how you say it. It happened on July 26th. The unidentified bystander performed chest compressions after finding no pulse. This event saved her life. Her father, Kenneth Wilkinson, said the paramedics confirmed her heart had stopped and she technically was dead. Her heart remained on the lot for 5.5 hours. The parking company, Smart Compliance Management, initially reduced the fine to $30 rather than waiving it. But she was still fined for dying and leaving her car in the parking lot. The family found the response offensive. The New World grocery store owner, it's just such a weird name, I'm never going to say it right. They said that they tried to intervene. They reimbursed the fee to the woman. They felt horrible about the situation, but there was nothing they could do, as far as compliance management company goes, because, well, that's just what they're paid to do. They're paid to fine people. And they're paid to find people and use common sense. Well, that common sense part of their business kind of went out the window when that woman died and you find her. But at the end of the day, I'm happy that she's still alive. I'm even more happy that the supermarket gave her money back to her. And maybe this new company that they hire will have a little more common sense. But until then, don't die in a parking lot in New Zealand. It's very much bad.
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2: Mainly cloudy to overcast skies. Couple isolated showers cannot be completely ruled out in a high of 75. Cooling off to about 50 degrees tonight with skies clearing up overnight heading into Wednesday morning. Speaking of Wednesday, a high of 76. Mainly sunny skies. From the WSAW News Channel 7 studio, I'm First Alert Meteorologist Spence Furman.
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0: 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It's Jane. Green Bay Packers football. You know, the Packers gave out some significant contract extensions throughout the course of the offseason. Wide receivers Jaden Reed, Christian Watkins, both were given multi-year extensions. Defensive lineman Devontae Wyatt got one as well. You know, they do a lot of different things with these extensions. A lot of this is it's encouraging for the players to know that the team believes in them. And you could kind of see that as they work through some things. I'm still waiting on Tucker Kraft. I love that kid. I can't wait for him to come back. We've got all the Packers coverage for you on the Classic Rock Station. Preseason, another game coming up this week. We'll take on the Broncos on the 21st. We'll have a Packer preview for you at 6 o'clock. Game time at 8. It's the Green and Gold on Rock 105.3 WRLO. Sit tight. Got your Tuesday twofer coming up on the other side.
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4: Mainly cloudy to overcast skies. Couple isolated showers cannot be completely ruled out in a high of 75. Cooling off to about 50 degrees tonight with skies clearing up overnight heading into Wednesday morning. Speaking of Wednesday, a high of 76. Mainly sunny skies. From the WSAW News Channel 7 studio, I'm First Alert Meteorologist Spence Furman.
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0: 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And that Tuesday, Tuver, Kenny up in Pelican Lake, thank you for sending that in. We do appreciate that. And it was two great tracks by Don Henley that we don't ever get to play, so I do appreciate that. 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So thank you again, Kenny. 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

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And to go.

Rock 105.3 WRLO. We're in the middle of a long rock block. Coming up, did you know that McDonald's keeps tabs on you? I mean, not like tabs. They keep entire files. One guy's got a 515-page file just on him alone at McDonald's. I mean, how many cheeseburgers did he really eat? We'll find out coming up right now. It's Bob Seger on the Classic Rock Station.

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0: 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Bad Company, Burn the Sky. Well, I started, like most people, in my professional career when I turned 16. I worked for McDonald's. I was the fry guy. And I left McDonald's. Things didn't quite work out there. I'm not quite sure what happened. I don't remember. I think maybe I went to Hardee's. I don't remember. I just remember I had a friend years later that worked for McDonald's and said he was going through some stuff in the basement and came across a file with my name on it. And I thought, all these years later, that is weird that they would have a file with my name on it. I just thought that was like kind of creepy. Well, listen to this. A Wired reporter discovered McDonald's maintains an extensive surveillance profile on its repeat customers. Reese Rogers, a California resident, he requested his data through a McDonald's Privacy Rights Center and received a 515-page file about himself. Believe that. The document contained past orders, loyalty points, monopoly sweepstakes codes. McDonald's feeds all this data into a predictive algorithm estimating how often a customer will visit their local predicted spending values. Now, for comparison, the FBI has got a profile on John Lennon that's 515 pages long. That's two completely different things, but that makes it even worse. Jeff Chester, he's the executive director at the Center for Digital Democracy. He told Wired that McDonald's secret sauce is really just commercial surveillance. Now, California law grants residents the right to request personal data be held by private companies, and they'll have to give it to you if they've got it. The revelation comes 1 year after McDonald's virtual hiring assistant leaked personal details about 64 million job applicants. And one of them's name was Dave Melvin in 1991.
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1: Mainly cloudy to overcast skies. Couple isolated showers cannot be completely ruled out in a high of 75. Cooling off to about 50 degrees tonight with skies clearing up overnight heading into Wednesday morning. Speaking of Wednesday, a high of 76. Mainly sunny skies. From the WSAW News Channel 7 studio, I'm First Alert Meteorologist Spence Furman.
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0: Rock 105.3 WRLO, it's Clapton. You know, just a couple of weeks, or a couple of shows left, I should say, in the Hodegg Park concert series as we're winding down. A couple of them I'm very excited about, to be honest with you. Coming up next Tuesday, so not tonight, but next Tuesday on the 25th, we've got the Bloodhound Band coming to Hodegg Park in Rhinelander. This is going to be a great band that you haven't seen before. I'm really super excited about this. So make sure you guys put this in your calendar. Plan on being down there. Just a couple of great shows left in the summer. This has just been a great summer series. The weather has thankfully been pretty good. I've said that. I've probably ruined something, but I hope not. It's been fantastic. So I really want everybody to get an opportunity to experience this. So get down there. See the Bloodhound Band on the 25th at Hodegg Park for the Hodegg Park Concert Series. If you need more information, you can go to WRLO.com or simply just go to their Facebook page and like the Hodegg Park Concert Series.
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3: Mainly cloudy to overcast skies. Couple isolated showers cannot be completely ruled out in a high of 75. Cooling off to about 50 degrees tonight with skies clearing up overnight heading into Wednesday morning. Speaking of Wednesday, a high of 76. Mainly sunny skies. From the WSAW News Channel 7 studio, I'm First Alert Meteorologist Spence Furman.
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0: Rock 105.3 WRLO, it's Billy Idol, and I know you were all singing all the bad words. Me, I'm built a little bit different. I'm sitting in here singing, hey, hey, what? Time for Dave to get lunch. That's what I was singing. I don't know, you people with your dirty minds, you know, I don't know about you folks. That's my time, everybody. In fact, that is what I'm going to do. I'm going to go out and get some lunch right now. We got Kara coming in for her long lunch with Duffer in at 2 o'clock. You guys have a great rest of your day. We'll talk to you tomorrow at 9.
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1: 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Goodbye.
4: 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A tale from the attic about my stint on British TV. 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Bob Seger will go live from Detroit on Live and Kicking. 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

0: 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I'm under the impression, well, I really made it up, that free food means it's calorie free. Is that accurate? Yeah, probably not, but I like to think so.
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2: Partly to mostly cloudy skies this afternoon with a high of 76. A couple isolated showers cannot be completely ruled out, but better rain chances further south. Cooling off to about 49 degrees tonight with skies clearing up overnight, and then a high of 76 on Wednesday and mainly sunny. From the WCW News Channel 7 studio, First Alert meteorologist Spence Furman.
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2: Partly to mostly cloudy skies this afternoon with a high of 76. A couple isolated showers cannot be completely ruled out, but better rain chances further south. Cooling off to about 49 degrees tonight with skies clearing up overnight, and then a high of 76 on Wednesday and mainly sunny. From the WCW News Channel 7 studio, I'm First Alert Meteorologist Spence Furman.
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Antigo.

0: There's Magic Man from Heart. I'm Kara. 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
2: A mix of clouds and sunshine again early this evening, then partly cloudy to clear tonight and cool, low 50. A fair amount of sunshine on Wednesday, high 75. Thursday, partly to mostly cloudy. Scattered afternoon showers or storms possible, high 77. More clouds and sun Friday and 74. From the WSAW News Channel 7 studio, I'm First Alert Meteorologist Jeremy Taban.
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Snyder. 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Crank it up! The House of Hair is here.

0: Doobies right there. I'm Kara. Tesla and Extreme, for that matter, on the bill with Motley Crue currently touring. I've got Tesla next.
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3: A mix of clouds and sunshine heading into early this evening, then partly cloudy to clear tonight and cool, low 50. A fair amount of sunshine on Wednesday, high 75. Thursday, partly to mostly cloudy. Scattered afternoon showers or storms possible, high 77. More clouds and sun Friday and 74. From the WSAW News Channel 7 studio, I'm First Alert Meteorologist Jeremy Tabin.
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0: There's Triumph on Rock 105.3 WRLO, the classic rock station. I'm Kara. I had the weirdest dream last night. It was so real until right now, because in my dream, I dreamt that Rick Emmett from Triumph came over to my house right after I left. I was gone an hour, and I missed him. And I remember in my dream talking about it on the radio going, I can't believe I missed my chance to hang with Rick Emmett in my own house. I can only imagine the kind of dreams Duff has. Hopefully he won't share. He's coming next.
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0: Rock 105.3 WRLO with Duff Damos. Hello there. It's a Tuesday afternoon. We've got Monday out of the way.
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0: 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Duffer, it's August the 18th today. Today is National Pinot Noir Day, National Fajita Day, National Ice Cream Pie Day, Bad Poetry Day, and National Mail Order Catalog Day. Edward Norton turns 57 today. Christian Slater is 57 as well. And Dennis Leary celebrates 69 candles. Your birthday, your anniversary. Happy, happy congratulations, and please save me some cake.
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9: A mix of clouds and sunshine again early this evening, then partly cloudy to clear tonight and cool, low 50. A fair amount of sunshine on Wednesday, high 75. Thursday, partly to mostly cloudy. Scattered afternoon showers or storms possible, high 77. More clouds and sun Friday and 74. From the WSAW News Channel 7 studio, a first alert meteorologist, Jeremy Taven.
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3: All right, here we are, Tuesday, and the Zany Report with Bob Zany. Bob, how you doing, my friend?
4: I'm doing fantastic. You sound a little melancholy.
3: I got to think of what melancholy means, but I'll get back to you.
4: Yeah, I know. I thought you were Googling it.
3: Yeah.
4: Hey, check out bobzany.net. That's my website. From there, you check out my Dry Bar comedy special on the YouTube. You watch it there. You like it there. You share it with everyone you know. And it's very exciting. Let's get right to it. Des Moines, Iowa. A stolen BMW flew off the exit ramp at I-80 and crashed into an auto auction lot. A quick-thinking auctioneer said, sold for $1. Good news, bad news. Here's the bad news. Menopause Musical in Las Vegas has ended its 27-year run. The good news is you can still catch The View on ABC.
3: Oh, I didn't see that coming there, Bob. Good, good.
4: And in Sacramento, California, officials have found elevated levels of lead at 11 homes near a gun range.
3: Ooh.
4: After a thorough investigation, they've decided to move the target from their front yards of those homes.
3: Makes sense.
4: Because it was right there in the lady with the gun.
3: There you
4: go. BobZany.net. What a great place to go to see where I'm headed next. Check out my Dry Bar comedy special. 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Check out just a lot of great stuff. Okay, get up, wake me if you're horny t-shirt. Now let's go back in time.
5: Baby.
4: Oh, nice. It worked. It is March 17th, 2009. Archaeologists in Italy have discovered the remains of a 16th century woman with a brick in her mouth.
3: Ooh.
4: Now, experts believe this is proof that she may have been a vampire or the world's first low flush toilet.
3: Jeez, Bob. Wow.
4: On the Twitter at Bob Zany, Zany Bob on the Instagram, and Zany Baby Instagram, TikTok, Facebook, Bob Zany fan page. And of course, as mentioned earlier, the official Bob Zany channel on YouTube. Subscribe, it's free to do so. Until next week, this is Bob Zany. Bye, bye.
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8: A mix of clouds and sunshine again early this evening, then partly cloudy to clear tonight and cool, low 50. A fair amount of sunshine on Wednesday, high 75. Thursday, partly to mostly cloudy. Scattered afternoon showers or storms possible, high 77. More clouds and sun Friday and 74. From the WSAW News Channel 7 studio, a first alert meteorologist, Jeremy Taven.
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0: 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Duff Damos read an interesting article online a little while ago. A bunch of albums that took 2 weeks or less to record. Classic albums. Didn't realize this, but Led Zeppelin's debut album took 36 hours to record. That's incredible. The debut album, another example of a band getting deeply familiar with their material via live performances before turning it into a record. You got the benefit to do that. It's really healthy, and that's why they got into the studio, because they had played these songs live in concert before they even recorded them. The songs I'm referring to their debut album. So once they went into the studio, it was real nice and easy. And of course, we all know in 1969, when that came out, everything was recorded somewhat raw back in the day. So it didn't take them long at all. 36 hours.
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0: 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We've got another one coming up a week from this Tuesday on the 25th of August. The Bloodhound Band will be taking the stage at 6:30, and then we'll end things out on the 8th of September with Carly Davidson. 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
2: A mix of clouds and sunshine again early this evening, then partly cloudy to clear tonight and cool, low 50. A fair amount of sunshine on Wednesday, high 75. Thursday, partly to mostly cloudy. Scattered afternoon showers or storms possible, high 77. More clouds and sun Friday and 74. From the WSAW News Channel 7 studio, I'm First Alert Meteorologist Jeremy Taven.
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2: So I was told no shout-out necessary, so I guess I won't for my dear friend in Wausau. She's listening in, I think. But wait a minute, I think I just did shout-out, so never mind. It's a poison on today's haircut.
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0: Rock 105.3 WRLO. I know a lot of people remember the Stray Cats with Brian Setzer. They've done everything imaginable, including a Christmas show that they've done for many years, as well as their rockabilly style. They'll perform tonight on The Tonight Show for the first time on late night TV in, get this, 36 years. Last time they were on a late night show was David Letterman back in 1990.
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4: A mix of clouds and sunshine heading into early this evening, then partly cloudy to clear tonight and cool, low 50. A fair amount of sunshine on Wednesday, high 75. Thursday, partly to mostly cloudy. Scattered afternoon showers or storms possible, high 77. More clouds and sun Friday and 74. From the WSAW News Channel 7 studio, I'm First Alert Meteorologist Jeremy Taven.
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Rock 105.3 WRLO. Not good news that I want to deliver this afternoon, but we're finding out ZZ Top drummer Frank Beard has passed away at the age of 77. He was in hospice care when he passed away at his ranch in Texas with family members at his side yesterday. Today, the band saying they lost a great friend and collaborator, guitarist and singer Billy Gibbons, wrote in a press release announcing that the world lost one of the most naturally innovative drummers and a great and true son of Texas. Frank Beard of ZZ Top passing away yesterday at age 77.

0: Rock 105.3 WRLO, John Cougar Mellencamp, Think Houses. I saw a video the other night on YouTube from last week or whatever. John Cougar out on the road and doing his thing. Actually, he's looking like he's a little older, like we all are. But I'll tell you what, I was surprised. He still sounds pretty doggone good.
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0: 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That is Pink Floyd with Duffer. 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
10: A mix of clouds and sunshine heading into early this evening, then partly cloudy to clear tonight and cool, low 50. A fair amount of sunshine on Wednesday, high 75. Thursday, partly to mostly cloudy. Scattered afternoon showers or storms possible, high 77. More clouds and sun Friday and 74. From the WSAW News Channel 7 studio, I'm First Alert Meteorologist Jeremy Taven.
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0: 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Time to open up the kitchen. We got a good recipe for you today. In fact, it's the mother load of Southern Rockers. Strap yourselves in.
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0: Rock 105.3 WRLO. Now that's what I call a jam. It's Lynyrd Skynyrd with Duff Damos. Wisconsin's longest running Blues Fest back for the 35th annual Big Bull Falls Blues Fest presented by Wausau Events and Budweiser. That's up this weekend, Friday and Saturday. I bet I know who's going. Located on Fern Island Park in the heart of downtown Wausau. The gates open Friday at 4 and then on Saturday at 12 noon and a weekend of blues in Wausau. It's going to be so cool. Friday they got Howard Guitar, Ludke and Blue Max, Rain Stern Band and Allie Venable. And then on Saturday, you'll be able to enjoy the blues sounds of Tom Holland and the Shuffle Kings at 1 o'clock, Matthias Latin at 3, Ronnie Baker Brooks at 5, 7 o'clock, Anna Popovich, and at 9, Devin Allman Project. Yeah, Allman, as in Greg Allman's son. That's all going on this weekend at Wausau. Enjoy, and I know somebody that will be enjoying.
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2: A mix of clouds and sunshine again early this evening, then partly cloudy to clear tonight and cool, low 50. A fair amount of sunshine on Wednesday, high 75. Thursday, partly to mostly cloudy. Scattered afternoon showers or storms possible, high 77. More clouds and sun Friday and 74. From the WSAW News Channel 7 studio, I'm First Alert Meteorologist Jeremy Taban.
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2: ABC News, I'm Michelle Franzen. In Pennsylvania, the alleged ringleader of a cocaine drug ring involving Penn State fraternity members and houses surrendered today. State Attorney General David Sunday says former student Agostino Abbiatello was arraigned and 13 others also charged.
3: The evidence showed that cocaine was primarily packaged at the fraternity houses and that packaging was done by fraternity brothers and oftentimes pledges.
2: And state officials say they're cooperating with the investigation. The battle over reopening the Strait of Hormuz heating up. President Trump claims the strait is now U.S. territory. Iran calls that claim delusional. Primary races taking place across four states today, including Florida. President Trump, who continues to criticize the use of mail-in ballots, cast his own ballot by mail. Bill Rasmussen, the co-founder of ESPN back in 1979, has died. ESPN historian Mike Soltis says the 93-year-old died at his Florida home. This is ABC News.
4: Here's another Northwoods News update. Update with Paul Hart.
5: Good afternoon. A Tomahawk woman has died following a collision between a utility terrain vehicle and an SUV. It happened on Highway 8 around 6 p.m. last Wednesday. The Lincoln County Sheriff's Office said the woman was driving a UTV across U.S. Highway 8 at County Road CC when the crash happened. The UTV was hit by a westbound SUV. The woman died from her injuries at an area hospital. A 79-year-old female passenger in the UTV and the 40-year-old female driver of the SUV both sustained injuries but are expected to recover. The crash remains under investigation by the Lincoln County Sheriff's Office and the Wisconsin State Patrol. An 8-year-old child was struck and killed by a vehicle Monday afternoon while trying to cross a roadway in Taylor County. Authorities say the crash happened at approximately 3 p.m. on County Road H near Polly Lane in the township of Aurora near Gilman. According to the Taylor County Sheriff's Office, investigators say the child had just finished checking a mailbox on the east edge of the road and was attempting to cross back to the west side when they were struck. The driver and occupants of the vehicle were not injured. That incident remains under investigation with assistance from the Wisconsin State Patrol. And a post-primary poll is out in the campaign for Wisconsin governor. The bipartisan Badger Battleground poll finds Milwaukee County Executive David Crawley with a narrow early lead over Congressman Tom Tiffany. Crawley leads Tiffany 48-44% statewide. The survey of 500 likely voters was conducted on August 12th and 13th, immediately after the partisan primaries. There's a look at your news. I'm Paul Hart.
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And to go.

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1: 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Also, in this same corn country, there was a very prancing hens.
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2: A mix of clouds and sunshine again early this evening, then partly cloudy to clear tonight and cool, low 50. A fair amount of sunshine on Wednesday, high 75. Thursday, partly to mostly cloudy. Scattered afternoon showers or storms possible, high 77. More clouds and sun Friday and 74. From the WSAW News Channel 7 studio, I'm First Alert Meteorologist Jeremy Taven.
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0: Rock 105.3 WRLO. Duffer. It's Duffer's Did You Know? Did you know the average American household hangs on to instruction manuals for an average of 6 years? Not me, sorry. Hello, YouTube. 20% of Americans say they sleep in every single weekend. There you go. One in four of us can't name a single one of your neighbors. Let's see, did you know a study says your excess body fat can be blamed on your grandparents smoking? That's interesting. Did you know 2 out of 5 people regret getting a tattoo? Too late, right? Did you know, according to a recent survey, liver is the most hated food? Gee, I wonder why. Number 2, lima beans. 73% of women say men over 40 who wear a ball cap backwards look absolutely ridiculous. And I know of many that do it. Yes, and they look did you know close to 33% of women say a potato reminds them of their husband? All right, I better stop now.
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2: A mix of clouds and sunshine heading into early this evening, then partly cloudy to clear tonight and cool, low 50. A fair amount of sunshine on Wednesday, high 75. Thursday, partly to mostly cloudy. Scattered afternoon showers or storms possible, high 77. More clouds and sun Friday and 74. From the WSAW News Channel 7 studio, I'm First Alert meteorologist Jeremy Taven.
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0: Rock 105.3 WRLO. There you go. Good indicator when you see high school sports starting up again, which it will be doing in the Northwoods this weekend. Friday, we've got the Lakeland Thunderbirds of Minocqua. And we've got the Rhinelander Hodags getting back at the football season. And I'm sure many schools out there are following suit as well. Green Bay Packers have a preseason going on right now. And Friday, we've got the Broncos and the Packers at the Broncos. We'll have a pregame for you at 6 o'clock. Kickoff at 8 this Friday night. I guess that's it. I'm going home. Have a wonderful, fabulous, safe, and happy Tuesday evening. We'll do it again tomorrow at 2. Thank you, Garrett's Lakeview Inn, County Road G, in Pelican Lake. That's our Tuesday Happy Hour sponsor.
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